0: WFRE wants to reward you for doing exactly what you're doing right now. 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Then, whenever any song by that artist plays before 7 p.m. the same day, caller 9 at 301-695-9373 will score an easy $99. 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

0: 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Then, whenever any song by that artist plays before 7 p.m. the same day, caller 9 at 301-695-9373 will score an easy $99. 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
11: Sykesville will be the place to be on June 20th. 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Guests can also get an up-close look at some serious equipment, including a Maryland State Police Medevac helicopter, SWAT vehicle, and UH-60 Black Hawk helicopter display from the Maryland Army National Guard. The rally will also spotlight service organizations, including Hero Dogs, which provides trained service dogs for wounded veterans.
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1: Hey, it's AJ Randall. Round up the kids and join me this Sunday at Harry Grove Stadium for Frederick News Post Kids Expo. We'll all be live from noon to 2 thanks to Fourth Dimension Fun Center. 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There'll be face painting, balloon and caricature artists, various demos going on, loads of prizes to win, and lots more. Plus, the kids can meet Coyote from the Frederick Keys, as well as Milkshake, the Flying Cows mascot, before getting to run the bases at Nimio Field. The first 350 kids will get a free goodie bag and shirt, while the first 150 get free admission to a 2026 Keys home.

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1: Hey, it's AJ Randall. Round up the kids and join me this Sunday at Harry Grove Stadium for Frederick News Post Kids Expo. We'll all be live from noon to 2 thanks to Fourth Dimension Fun Center. Not only is the Kids Expo a super fun way to learn about local family-friendly activities and services, but it's also free to attend. There'll be face painting, balloon and caricature artists, various demos going on, loads of prizes to win, and lots more. Plus, the kids can meet Coyote from the Frederick Keys, as well as Milkshake, the Flying Cows mascot, before getting to run the bases at Nimeo Field. The first 350 kids will get a free goodie bag and shirt, while the first 150 get free admission to a 2026 Keys home game.
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2: 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The Patriotic Festival, Memorial Day weekend. 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

was heading home on 65 somewhere around Kentucky. And the CB rang for the bobtail rig, it's rolling on like thunder. Well, I answered him and he asked me, aren't you from out in Tulsa? No, but you might have seen me there. Just thought

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Mama and daddy put their roots right here, cause this is where the car broke down. Yellow dog school bus kicking up red

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1: Hey, it's AJ Randall. Round up the kids and join me this Sunday at Harry Grove Stadium for Frederick News Post Kids Expo. We'll all be live from noon to 2 thanks to Fourth Dimension Fun Center. 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The first 350 kids will get a free goodie bag and shirt, while the first 150 get free admission to a 2026 Keys home game.
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0: WFRE wants to reward you for doing exactly what you're doing right now. 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Then, whenever any song by that artist plays before 7 p.m. the same day, caller 9 at 301-695-9373 will score an easy $99. 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The longer you listen, the better your chance to win big with the Gun Center Artist of the Day.
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2: 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Then come back Saturday for the legendary Brooks and Dunn. With special guests Lainey Gardner and Alex Edmonds. But you're not done, because we're sending you back to see the Red Clay Strays Sunday along with the Castellos and Anthony Rosano. 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The Patriotic Festival Memorial Day weekend. 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
1: Hey, it's AJ Randall. Round up the kids and join me this Sunday at Harry Grove Stadium for Frederick News Post Kids Expo. We'll all be live from noon to 2 thanks to Fourth Dimension Fun Center. 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The first 350 kids will get a free goodie bag and shirt, while the first 150 get free admission to a 2026 Keys home game.
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0: Good morning. Hi, this is John, and you're waking up with Rise Up Country. It's where we meet every Sunday morning to get a weekly dose of inspiration and a message of hope. Today, I'm going to be sharing some of the stories that you've called in and shared with us. And my guest today is Luke Bryan. And Luke knows you got to lean on the Lord if you're a farm boy.
5: I mean, when you grow up in a farming family, you're praying for so many things. And, you know, when you hear the scriptures of, like, lay your worries on the Lord and those scriptures like that, that's what you truly have to do.
0: So when did you have to sit back and lay your worries on the Lord and say, Lord, I give this all to you? Give me a call and share your story at 844-717-7774.

0: rise up country. You know, being a farmer, you got to go through some tough stuff, and you have to learn to lean on the Lord.
1: I was young. I was 14 at the time, and we had been hauling hay all day long, and it was pouring down rain, and my mama had done told me to get the garbage can up to the house. And, well, I went to get off the tractor, and I thought I put it in neutral and accidentally put it in second and let my foot off the clutch, went to get off. Well, I woke up under the tractor in a kind of a ravine there, and everybody said that old tractor was supposed to be able to take a hit like that and not stop. And for some reason, my leg was hung into the two brakes on the right side of the tractor, and I was upside down up under the back tractor tire there. I was able to get out from under the back of the tire there and start walking to the house, and they airlifted me just to tell me that I had a severely sprained ankle. So, well, I'm pretty sure God wasn't done with me yet.

0: a song I wrote with Aaron Tippin and his wife Thea. God's not through with me yet. Hanging out with Luke Bryan on Rise Up Country. And buddy, I love it about you that you never mind sharing your faith with songs or talking about it in public. Where did you learn that?
1: Well, I mean, I think, you know, my spirituality and all that just comes from being in Leesburg, Georgia, and going to the Baptist church and singing in the choir and hearing the gospel. And I mean, when you grow up in a farming family, you're praying for so many things. And, you know, when you hear the scriptures of, like, lay your worries on the Lord and those scriptures like that, that's what you truly have to do. You know, I think the template of living, or the example that Jesus put out there for the world, if we would all just do our best to follow it, be a pretty beautiful place around here. But, you know, the main thing is when handing it down to our children, I think the most important thing that kids do is just watch your every move and watch your good days and your bad days. And we just try to keep it real with bringing it back with sitting around the table and all saying a prayer and talking about their day. And I think they know that we're praying for them all the time. Hey.

0: Last week on Rise Up Country, we were celebrating Mother's Day. And this call came in a little bit late, but I wanted to share it with you.
1: It was my biological mama who ain't here. She died giving birth to me when I was just a little one, and my grandmother. Now, here were two women who stood out above all everything. So when I got to know my stepmother, which was my mother's sister, it didn't go off as well, but I learned that she was white, like my mama.
0: Mm-hmm.
1: And when grandma was here, they used to say, okay, this is how you do. You treat people the way you want to be treated. You help people because people will always somewhere down the road help you. And you always pay it forward.
0: That's great advice. I remember a conversation I had with Ty Herndon. He had a song out called Living in a Moment. And after a show, a little boy came up to him and said, I'm living in a moment. He goes, what do you mean? He said, because my mama died giving birth to me. So that's really your song. You're going to have to look it up.
1: Well, thank you. I'll remember that.
0: Well, thanks again for calling us and sharing your story.
1: You have a wonderful day, John.
0: I'm going to do it. Bye-bye.
1: Bye-bye.

0: is up, country? Coming up in just a minute, Luke Bryan is going to tell us about why he constantly prays for his children. And I understand it being a dad. Now, I'll share a phrase with you that I always share with my kids when they went out. I said, make sure you're a smart banana. They say, what? A smart banana always sticks with the bunch. I'll be right back.
1: If you've got a message of hope, dial 844-717-7774. Rise up.
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4: 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David has been an advocate from the start. He will be in this fight forever.
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0: Rise Up Country, hanging out with Luke Bryan. And one of the songs off your album, Mind of a Country Boy, hits home to me because it's all about planting those seeds and teaching your kids about Jesus. And that's Jesus about my kids.
1: You know, when you become a parent, you know, the anxieties of getting them through this life never go away. And yeah, I mean, you just lay in the bed every night and just pray that they get home safe, they get through life safe. Yeah, Bo's driving, and you know, we pray every night. You know, Caroline, I mean, I must say I conk out, but she, you know, she won't go to bed till Bo rolls in the door. So, and then there's only so much you can do. You do got to turn it over to Jesus to look after him, because at the end of the day, you know, that's what you have to plant your flag in, that God and Jesus are looking after him, and there's only so much you can do as a parent. But it's a beautifully written song, and I think when you're a parent and you hear that one, you totally understand.

0: Good morning. Thanks for calling Rise Up Country. And I guess when you were younger, you really did have to let go and let God and trust that he had a bigger plan.
1: I had a gentleman, a neighbor of ours, when I was younger, oh God, a good 40 plus years. He took me under his wing, him and his wife, and they're just like a mom and dad to me. And they took care of me when everything went to hell in my family with drugs and everything. They are still alive today, and I see them as mom and dad, and that's what they do.
0: That's amazing. How old were you?
1: Actually, I was about 15.
0: A teenage kid. So what was it about him that you trusted him? Because they had to be tough.
1: Yeah, just the way they treated me. If I had a bad day, they would take me and feed me and everything. They showed love that I didn't have.
0: I say if you've got love in your life, just roll with it. Here's Easton Corbin.

0: week on Rise Up Country, we got a ton of calls about moms, and we couldn't play all of them. This is one that you probably missed.
1: Well, I've got a story about my wife. She's been a great mother. 3 years ago, she was diagnosed with pancreatic cancer, and we had cattle, and we had to sell the herd, but we still have them around here. And with the grace of God, she's still with us yet today.
0: Oh my!
1: And we just thank God for each and every day, and we very much believe in the power of prayer.
0: Yeah,
1: we had people praying not all over this country, but all over the world. We went to Nigeria last year with our son. He's a doctor, and they go over there and do surgeries. We think Jesus is here, but over there, my gosh, you just can't imagine the power of how you feel the presence of the Spirit over there. You know, another thing, God put people in your life at the time that you need them.
0: Yeah, he sure does.
1: And we got a young guy that was wanting to get into cattle, and we just sold him the cattle on a contract, and he's using our buildings and equipment.
0: Well, make sure you tell that young man to send an email to cattle@lifetimegraze.com because our sponsor can help him with distribution and answer any of his questions about farming.
1: And what's that called?
0: It's called Thousand Hills Lifetime Grace. Well, Al, I'm glad your wife is doing great and that you got someone working your farm, man. God bless you.
1: All right. Thanks, John.
0: Bye-bye.
1: Bye.
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0: That's Chase Rice and Florida Georgia Line. Drinking beer, talking God. Amen. Good morning. Thanks for calling Rise Up Country. Today we're talking about saying prayers like a farmer and keeping the faith. You got a story about that?
1: Both my parents lost their job about 2 years ago. My mom found a job but took a huge pay cut. My dad hasn't been able to find a job. He opened up a car lot with his dad, so they've been selling cars. So I was just home for the weekend because they're in the process of losing everything. Hey, my dad lost his truck. They just lost the house, which was the house that my dad grew up in. He's lived there 30 years of his life. So we've downsized to a house that's probably about fourth of the size of what we're used to, but I think this has brought them closer than they've ever been. And I just think that we've all realized no matter where we're at, well, we're family and we're together. That's really all that matters. So I'm just proud to have them as my parents.
0: Well, she's proud of the house they build, isn't she? Here's Brooks and Dunn.

0: What's up, y'all? It's Tyler Hubbard.
1: Hey, y'all. It's Cody Johnson.
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0: Hi, this is John, and so many times I hear people say, well, if I had this kind of money, here's what I would do with it. I would help this person, I would help that person. But I'll tell you how I feel. You can help right now. Even a couple bucks can make a difference in someone's life. I saw this story at the Good News Network. It said there was a young kid working

at McDonald's named Hayden. A gentleman named Jason Mosier came in. He decided to go ahead and buy himself a meal. It was $8. His card was declined. What did that young man do? Well, Hayden whipped out his own card, put it in there, and said, "No, sir, don't worry about it. I got it." And you know, most people don't carry money. In fact, Jason said he only had four $1 bills in his pocket, tried to give it to Hayden, and Hayden wasn't backing down. He said he just wanted to pay it forward. If you want to see the whole story along with photos, just go to our Facebook page at Rise Up Country. One thing about Hayden, someone raised him to be humble and kind.

This is Rise Up Country on Free Country 99.9 WFRE Frederick. Coming up this hour, Luke Bryan is going to tell us what makes us country. And Cody Johnson has a story all about what changed him into a brand new

0: listening to Rise Up Country, hanging out with Luke Bryan. Grew up in the country. Daddy's a peanut farmer. And, buddy, you just got country in your blood, don't you?
1: You know, I think the most country thing about me is I'm naturally doing country things. Like this morning, I dedicated the whole morning at getting my bow and arrows and getting everything lined up for we got a big elk trip on Saturday. And I walked in the bow shop, and all the guys are in the bow shop getting their bows ready, and they're like, oh my God. You know, and I'm in there. And then next thing you know, I'm just visiting with all them, and we're talking about, well, where are you going hunting? I didn't know any of them. There's probably 10 guys in there. And, you know, it's like bow shop talk. And that's country stuff to me. So, you know, the main thing is, you know, I've kind of set my life up to where, you know, I've got a bass fishing lake at my house so kids can come over and fish, and I'll get out there and fix their tackle boxes. And so I just do a lot of country stuff daily, and just talking to my mom and dad once a day is about all the country affirmation I need. So.
0: Well, here's Luke with his latest, all about a girl who's country, and she knows it.

0: 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Today we've been talking about having the prayer and having the faith of a farmer and how it can change your life.
1: One person that had greatest effect on my life was my vocational agriculture teacher in high school and the Future Farmers of America. It's been 52 years now, and I've tried to live my life by the president's charge that was given at each FFA meeting. As we mingle with others, let us be just in our dealings, courteous to everyone, and above all, honest and fair in the game of life.

0: That was Luke Combs and Eric Church, Does to Me. Rise Up Country, hey, thanks for giving us a call. And it says here that you finally found the right church. I want to hear your story. What happened?
1: Yes, I was kind of lost in my mid-30s, and I started going to this church, and I have a lot of tattoos, and this church was like, you have to cover those up to go here. I just broke down. I was like, God, what do you want from me? And it wasn't like a couple weeks later, my high school crush messaged me, and then we started dating, and her friend invited us to this church. Some 5 years later, we're happily married, and I'm part of the social media of the church, and we run the AV room together.
0: Well, you found God and you found a woman. Boy, that's great, buddy.
1: And the church we go to now, they saw my tattoos, and they was just like, come on in, we love you, you know.
0: That's great. Well, you have a blessed day, and thanks for sharing that story.
1: Thank you. You too.
0: Bye.

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1: If you've got a message of hope, dial 844-717-7774. Rise up.
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3: There's an old saying, people in glass houses shouldn't throw stones. Meet David Trone, throwing stones at Congresswoman April McLean Delaney. But it was David Trone who voted to give Trump's ICE $200 million back before he lost his seat. That's right. Trone voted to fund Trump's ICE immigration crackdown. Progressives called Trone's vote, quote, a blank check for Trump. Congresswoman April McLean Delaney has never voted a penny for ICE, not one cent. And April led the fight to successfully stop the ICE detention center in our district. Trone didn't lift a finger. He was busy running endless TV ads and throwing stones. That's why Governor Moore, Senators Van Hollen, also Brooks, and Congressman Raskin all endorse April. Here's Jamie Raskin on Trone.
4: The attacks on April are baloney.
3: Baloney. Got that right. Remember, Trone funded ICE. Congresswoman April McLean Delaney never has.
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3: 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You're rising up with my buddy, John Ritter.
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0: up country, and buddy, you never hesitate putting God in a song. Where did you learn about all that?
1: Well, I was raised that way, you know, and I spent a lot of years kind of running from that and kind of being a little bit of a, you know, there was a period in my life where I wasn't really a great guy, to be honest, and, you know, a rock and roller, if you want to call it that. And that, you know, right. I'm still, like I say, I always tell my fans this, look, I'm not perfect. And I, you know, I'm like the epitome of an imperfect Christian, but aren't we all, you know? And
0: but, right, exactly.
1: You know, no matter my faults, no matter how many times I fail daily, you know, people get hung up on saying, well, you're a hypocrite. No, here's the point. Here's the deal. I know me. I know the amount of work that I'm going to have to do to get to the point where God wants me for my wife and my kids. I'm aware of everything that's wrong with me. But I've been given a microphone, a very big platform, and I've been given a gift. And instead of taking credit for that, it's my obligation and my conviction to say, you know, God gave me this. God is the one that's blessed me with this.
0: You know, it ain't about the knocking down, is it? It's all about the getting up. Here's Cody Johnson with The Fall.

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0: Last week on Rise Up Country was Mother's Day, and we are giving away coffee mugs to kind of celebrate our sponsor, Thousand Hills Lifetime Graze 100% grass-fed beef. And a couple boys got Mama to call in.
1: Yes, my boys are wanting to try to get the Rise Up Cup for being farmers.
0: They're farmers?
1: Yeah.
0: Well, my goodness, that's a good thing, isn't it?
1: Yes.
0: Now, how old are the boys?
1: They are 10 and 6.
0: What are the boys being that young and drinking coffee for?
1: They just want the cup. Yeah.
0: Oh, yeah. Okay, tell them they can knock off the cow sounds. I already know their game.
1: Okay.
0: Hey, God bless you, Mom, and happy Mother's Day.
1: Thank you.
0: I'm going to call a vet and get a vet over there to check out that cow. It's got a problem with his voice. All right. Talk to you later.
1: All right. Thank you.
0: Bye.
1: Bye.
0: Stay with me. After this commercial break, I'm going to tell you where you can find Thousand Hills Lifetime Graze 100% grass-fed beef. You'll love it. Coming up in just a minute, I've got a story about how when you point one finger at someone, three more are pointing back at you.
2: 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Rise up.
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story is called Dirty Washing. 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She said, "That laundry's not very clean. She doesn't know how to wash her clothes correctly. 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Well, a month later, the young woman was surprised to see the nice, clean wash on the line and said to her husband, "Look, she's finally learned how to wash correctly. I wonder who taught her." The husband replied, "You know, honey, I got up early this morning and cleaned our windows." And so it is with life. What you see with watching others depends on the clarity of the window through which you look. So don't be too quick to judge others, especially if your perspective on life is clouded by anger, jealousy, negativity, or unfulfilled desires. Judging a person does not define who they are. It defines who we are. Here's Sarah Evans.

0: country, so I guess God had big plans for you.
1: Grew up as a farm boy from age 14. Just always worked on a farm. Was actually going to go to school for it and started with the fire department. And that ended up getting me into becoming an EMT, became a paramedic. Then ended up finding out that I had a love for medicine. So, you know, if you ask my mother, she would have never believed that. She would have told you at 18, if you would have told her that I was going to be in the medical field and working on my master's and coming to PA, she would have just laughed at you, she always says. But now she's incredibly happy, and so am I. Never would have thought that would have come from there to here right now.
0: Here's another guy that never gave up on his dream. He was a barber and pretty content, and now he's singing country music. Here's Kelsey Hart with Fireworks.

0: Good morning. Thanks for calling Rise Up Country. I want to hear your story about keeping the faith.
1: My name's Kevin. Back in 2001, 2002, I was in the Army for war in Afghanistan. We went into Operation Anaconda. It was a scary time, and this is hard just talking about it. But I remember going into the battle, just being out there. I remember thinking about Psalms 23, the Lord prepares the table in the midst of my enemies.
2: Right, right.
1: Our chaplain had disobeyed direct orders from our battalion commander and came out anyway. You know, in the midst of all those bombs falling from, like, our planes hitting enemy positions, sitting out there and being hungry because we didn't have any food or anything. Mm-hmm. Chaplain came out and he gave us a sermon and communion. And it kind of goes along with, you know, your theme today about keeping the faith.
2: Right.
1: You know, I just have to say that, you know, when chaplain came out, definitely made my faith a lot stronger than it was.
0: Billy Graham always said there were no atheists in foxholes. Coming up next is our tribute to the men and women who serve our country and keep us safe. We call it the Rise Up Stars and Stripes Salute.
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0: This is John back with the Rise Up Stars and Stripes Salute. You know, a little boy sometimes can stop someone in the military in their tracks.
1: A little boy going to Disney World for the first time. Before that, he had just seen the movie Men of Honor. Going through the airport in Orlando, he saw two guys carrying their duffel bags that were in the military. He stopped and let go of his grandmother's hand and gave them men a salute. And instead of passing that little boy by, those two guys put down their duffels and returned that little boy's salute. I just thought you'd want to know that.
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Sunday morning, 17th of May, Free Country Rewind. I'm Tom. Happy birthday on this Sunday morning to Kix Brooks, celebrated 71 back on Tuesday.

0: Kix Brooks, Brooks and Dunn, birthday back on the 17th of May. Kix Brooks, 71 years old. Those guys coming to Baltimore to M&T Bank Stadium on the 17th of July.
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7: There's an old saying, people in glass houses shouldn't throw stones. Meet David Trone, throwing stones at Congresswoman April McLean Delaney. But it was David Trone who voted to give Trump's ICE $200 million back before he lost his seat. That's right. Trone voted to fund Trump's ICE immigration crackdown. Progressives called Trone's vote, quote, a blank check for Trump. Congresswoman April McLean Delaney has never voted a penny for ICE, not one cent. And April led the fight to successfully stop the ICE detention center in our district. Trone didn't lift a finger. He was busy running endless TV ads and throwing stones. That's why Governor Moore, Senators Van Hollen, also Brooks, and Congressman Raskin all endorse April. Here's Jamie Raskin on Trone.
8: The attacks on April are baloney.
7: Baloney. Got that right. Remember, Trone funded ICE. Congresswoman April McLean Delaney never has.
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Happy posthumous birthday, K.T. Osland. Would have celebrated on the 15th of May. Born in Arkansas in 1942. Passed away in Nashville in 2020. This is

0: Blake, KT Oslin with Do Ya. Would have celebrated a birthday back on Friday the 15th. Big day for the kids at the ballpark today. Join A.J. Randall and 4D Fun Center at the Frederick News Post Kids Expo, annual Kids Expo. 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Milkshake, mascot from the Flying Cows. And you can run the bases at the ballpark on Nimio Field. The first 350 kids are going to get a goodie bag and a shirt. The first 150 kids get free admission to a ball game, Frederick Keys. And we want to thank 4D Fun Center. AJ is going to be there noon to 2. This is going on noon to 4 at the ballpark today.
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2: Hey, it's AJ Randall. 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

Going back to 1965, Eddie Arnold Wood had a birthday on Friday the 15th. Born in 1918 in Henderson, Tennessee. Passed away May the 8th, 2008 in Nashville, Tennessee. Going back to 1965. Man.

0: From 1965, Eddie Arnold, Make the World Go Away. Happy birthday, Kix Brooks. Leon Eric Brooks had a birthday on Tuesday, the 15th. Brooks and Dunn, July 17th, M&T Bank Stadium, brand new man up next.
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6: The following is a paid political advertisement and does not necessarily reflect the views or opinions of the station, its management, or its staff.
7: There's an old saying, people in glass houses shouldn't throw stones. Meet David Trone, throwing stones at Congresswoman April McLean Delaney. But it was David Trone who voted to give Trump's ICE $200 million back before he lost his seat. That's right. Trone voted to fund Trump's ICE immigration crackdown. Progressives called Trone's vote, quote, a blank check for Trump. Congresswoman April McLean Delaney has never voted a penny for ICE, not one cent. And April led the fight to successfully stop the ICE detention center in our district. Trone didn't lift a finger. He was busy running endless TV ads and throwing stones. That's why Governor Moore, Senators Van Hollen, also Brooks, and Congressman Raskin all endorse April. Here's Jamie Raskin on Trone.
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Colin Ray, that's my story. Keith Whitley did Hard Living. Happy posthumous birthday, K.T. Osland. One K. Toinette Osland, May 15, 1942, in Crossett, Arkansas, passed away in 2020 at the age of 78. This is 80s Ladies, Free Country Rewind.

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2: Hey, it's AJ Randall. 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We'll all be live from noon to 2 thanks to Fourth Dimension Fun Center. 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The first 350 kids will get a free goodie bag and shirt, while the first 150 get free admission to a 2026 Keys home game.
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10: 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Guests can also get an up-close look at some serious equipment, including a Maryland State Police Medevac helicopter, SWAT vehicle, and UH-60 Black Hawk helicopter display from the Maryland Army National Guard. The rally will also spotlight service organizations, including Hero Dogs, which provides trained service dogs for wounded veterans.
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0: Ballpark today, A.J. Randall is going to be at Nimio Field along with 4D Fun Center at the Frederick News Post Annual Kids Expo going on noon to 4. A.J. will be there from noon to 2. Activities and services for kids absolutely free to attend. 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Coyote will be there from the Frederick Keys, milkshake from the Flying Cows. Couple of solid two-fisted mascots, and you can run the bases at Nimio Field. We want to thank again 4D Fun Center. The first 350 kids get a goodie bag and a shirt. 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It's free.
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0: on this date, May 17th, 1967, Capitol Records in Hollywood, Glenn Campbell recorded this song, written by John Hartford, arranged by Leon Russell. It's Glenn Campbell.
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0: On my mind, going to get warm today, warmer tomorrow, so we finally got some warm weather. May has been freezing. Coming up, Hal Ketchum, Restless Heart, Jeannie C. Riley, Harper Valley PTA, Free Country Rewind.
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2: Hey, it's A.J. Randall. Round up the kids and join me this Sunday at Harry Grove Stadium for Frederick News Post Kids Expo. We'll all be live from noon to 2 thanks to Fourth Dimension Fun Center. 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

Benny Fricky, down to my last broken heart, George Jones did Why Baby Why, Doug Stone did Jukebox with a country song, celebrating K.T. Oslin. The late K.T. Oslin would have had a birthday on Friday. This is from 1990. She wrote it, come next Monday, Free Country Rewind, 99.9 WFRE.

0: Aslan come next Monday. 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That'll be on the 15th of June, another Monday, for $999, Gun Center Artist of the Day. 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
5: 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David has been an advocate from the start. 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

0: At the ballpark, join AJ Randall, Frederick News Post, and 4D Fun Center. It's all free. Going on at the ballpark. Super fun. Awesome kids zone. Also, Coyote's going to be there from the Frederick Keys. Milkshake from the Flying Cows. You can run the bases there at Nimio Field. Awesome kids zone. Face painting balloon, caricature artists, demos, prizes, lots more. AJ's going to have swag. The first 350 kids get a goodie bag and a shirt. The first 150 kids get a ticket to a ball game in 2026. Thank you, 4D Fun Center. Going on from noon to 4, AJ will be at the ballpark from noon to 2.
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2: Hey, it's AJ Randall. 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

0: Field. It's going to be a great day for the Frederick News Post Kids Expo. We're hanging out with our partners right here, Fourth Dimension Fun Center. They got the big they're throwing the bags. Cornhole. Thank you, Ryle. She's so good. Cornhole. So come on out and check that out. We've got some stuff to give away here as well. But, man, you talk about fun. They've got a kid zone set up. We're down here in the right field of Nimio Field. They haven't started running the bases yet, but, man, you can do a lot out here today and get everything done that you're looking for. It's all about family-friendly activities. Kids are still coming in. The first 350 receive a shirt and a goodie bag. Coyote's going to be hanging out here. We also are going to have the Flying Cows mascot, Milkshake, and there's a prize pack basket here valued at over $500. So come on out. We're at Nimio Field. It's just starting. This thing goes for like four, I think. The weather has held off. It looks like it's blown out now, and it's going to be a nice afternoon to hang out with you and the kids here at Nimio Field. So just look for the WFRE tent. You can't miss us. We're down the right field side, and we're handing out medals. We've got a whole bunch of stuff that we're doing here today. So come on out and see us. It's AJ Randall. We're broadcasting live right here on WFRE. WFRE.
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J.J. Randall, we're broadcasting live at Nimio Field. It's the Frederick News Post Kids Expo, and we're hanging out with our partners, 4th Dimension Fun Center. They're giving away a bunch of stuff over there. We've got cornhole boards out, having a good time. It looks like this weather's moved out, and now the kids are having fun. We're right down next to the kid zone. When you get here, just come to the right field, the right field side of the stadium, and you can see us. We're handing out some cool kids' worksheets and some Maryland lottery scratch-offs. So come on out and do that. And when you're out here, just know there's a bunch of stuff to do. Family-friendly activities, services that Frederick has to offer. They're all here, and they're outlining the entire stadium. We're on the inside of the stadium, so come in and check it out. They're going to be running the bases here pretty soon. We're giving out some awards for kids that are going to be running the bases later on, which is super awesome. And, of course, the first 350 kids receive a shirt and a goodie bag. Coyote's going to be hanging out here for the Frederick Keys. We also have the Flying Cows mascot that's going to be out here, Milkshake. That's going to be super fun. So get on out here. Also, you have a chance to win a prize basket valued at over $500 here. But really, it's for the kids today, so come on out. It's going to be a great day. The weather is holding off, and we got the WFRE 10 right here on the right field side. Come join us. It's AJ broadcasting live on WFRE.

Well, Bravo recently announced a new reality show that sounds like a mix of Housewives and Yellowstone. It is focused on the wealthy wives in Texas Hill Country. So right now they say the title is Secret Lives, Texas Wives. I'm going to be watching that one.

0: Yes, we're hanging out, having some fun at the Kids Expo here today. What's up? It's AJ Randall, and we are live at Nimio Field. We're hanging out with Fourth Dimension Fun Center. They've got the cornhole boards. They're also registering people for a great gift, and that's super awesome. We're right next to them. We're on the right field side of the stadium here. But if you come out here, the kid zone is down here. We got a ton of kids right here at our table right now saying hi, getting our little worksheets. Riley's making everybody happy here. We got some scratch-off tickets. The kids are going to be able to run the bases. I think that starts at 2 p.m., so you still have time to come on out if you want to do that. We're giving away medals if you're running the bases. But this is all about having fun with the kids here today. The weather has definitely held off, so that's fantastic. We're going to see the Flying Cows mascot, Milkshake. I haven't seen Milkshake yet, but I'm hearing they're here. Also looking for Coyote of the Frederick Keys, but it's going to be good. You can also register for a chance to win a basket valued at over $500 in cash. Come on out and hang out with us. This thing goes till 4 o'clock, but we're here having some fun and broadcasting live. So come on out and get us. We're giving away everything we can possibly give here at our table and our tent as we do this thing live here. Nimio Field, come on out. Look for the WFRE truck outside. We're hanging out inside.
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0: What's up? It's AJ. We are live, and you're asking, why is AJ at a kids' expo? Because I'm a giant kid myself. We're handing out capes. Riley's doing so good here. We got some free scratch-off lottery tickets, too. We're in the right field stands. Coyote! Coyote's here. I just see him. He's over there talking to some kids. So come on out and hang out with us. We're near the kids' zone. The kids are having fun. The weather looks great here for today, and this is the place to be. We're at Nimio Field, broadcasting live for Frederick News Post Kids' Expo. Special thanks to our friends here at Fourth Dimension Fun Center. They're giving out a lot, boy. They got the cornhole boards going, and we've got an expert cornholer. And they're winning prizes over there, and we're doing some stuff here as well. So come on out and make sure you check out everything for the kids. The first 350 get a shirt and a goodie bag. I haven't seen Milkshake flying around here for the Flying Cows, but we'll see Milkshake in a bit. You can register for a chance to win $500 prize bag, valued at over $500. This thing goes till 4 today. I think they're going to start running the bases around 2. So come on out and hang out with us here today. The expo goes till 4 o'clock, but we're here live having some fun right now. Nimio Field, the place to be. It's AJ Randall broadcasting live right here on WFRE.
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broadcasting live at Nimmo Field. It is a great day to be out here. Frederick News Post Kids Expo. We're hanging out with our partners here, Fourth Dimension Fun Center. They got the cornhole boards going on. People throwing those in. They're also giving away a ton of stuff for them. And so are we here. We've got some capes that are a big deal. If you've been watching the capes go around, that's us. And, of course, some medals and some other cool stuff that we've been handing out here. I think they're getting ready to maybe round the bases here pretty soon. That's pretty cool. We just saw Coyote, the Frederick Keys mascot. I think I've seen Milkshake now running around here. So the kids are having a great time, and so are we. And the first 350 kids get a T-shirt and a goodie bag, and lots to do here. You can also register to win a prize basket valued at over $500. So that's good. And just a lot of good stuff here for the kids. There's a kid zone here, and the weather's holding out good. So it's just turned out to be a fantastic day down at Nimmo Field. We're going to be here broadcasting live. And I think this thing ends at 4, but we're here right now. So come on out and say hi to us as we get things going right here at the Kids Expo. They have not started running the field yet. So if you wanted to come out and run the bases, you still have time to come out and do that. So come on out, see us. We're broadcasting live for the Frederick News Post Kids Expo with Fourth Dimension Fun Center. And, of course, us here at 99.9 WFR.

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On Mondays here at WFRE, we love to give your car a little TLC. We do Maintenance Monday, where someone gets a chance to win a conventional oil change from the Lube Center. Just listen to me. I'll give you a code word to text in, and someone's going to win.

0: broadcasting live, hanging out right here at the Frederick News Post Kids Expo. We're hanging out with our partners here, the Fourth Dimension Fun Center, who have been doing a lot of fun cornhole and some other cool stuff, spinning their wheel for prizes. We've been giving away capes and medals. I love it. I think they're getting ready to maybe get the kids out on the Nimble Field to run the bases, but I've seen Coyote from the Keys. We've seen Milkshake from the Cows. You still have time to come on out here because this thing goes until 4 o'clock, so don't think you missed it. The weather has broken. Everything is super nice, and it's nice time to be outside. It's not sunny, but it is a little blue sky. So, man, it's a perfect day to get out and hang out right here and hang out with us, because not only are there all these things here, we've got the Kids Center, we've got lots of face painting and some other things, but you also have a chance to win a prize basket valued at over $500. So that's going on here as well. And, I mean, I'm telling you, these kids are super excited to get out on the field and get some of their energy out. And I've seen a lot of great vendors out here as well. We're on the right field side of things, so come on out and look for the WFRE tent and hang out with us today as we do this thing live. Frederick News Post Kids Expo with our partners here at Fourth Dimension Fun Center. It's A.J. Randall broadcasting live on WFRE.
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0: Brown and Woman. Have you ever heard of this? A tomato soup cake. I had never seen this before, but I saw it on TikTok just a little bit ago. It is where you put a cup of tomato soup into a yellow cake mix. And it does sound kind of crazy, but I watched a girl do it and she tried it and she said, oh my gosh, it tastes delicious. It's almost like pumpkin spice bread. And so putting tomato soup into a yellow cake mix, it's nothing new. They used to do it around the 1920s when things like butter and eggs and milk were a little scarce because that tomato soup made the cake mix moist. And according to this girl on TikTok, she said it's really delicious. So I may actually try it. I don't know how it's going to turn out, but I mean, she tried it. She said it was good. Have you heard of this? Send me a text, let me know. 301-695-9373.
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The ACMs are going to air in a few hours, and Chris Stapleton could surpass George Strait for the most wins for a male artist. Luke Combs could earn the Triple Crown, and Miranda Lambert could extend her Song of the Year record. Here's Beautiful Things.

0: feel about The Price is Right. When I was younger, I used to dream about going on that show. That has been on our TV screens, The Price is Right, for more than 50 years, and it's still setting new records. There was a Mother's Day themed episode recently where a contestant, a mom, won the largest amount for a single game. Her name's Vanessa. She's a retired veteran. She won $227,000 in cash and then a luxury trip to Monaco worth over $12,000. So she set the record. Congratulations. And especially because she's a mama and she won it on the Mother's Day episode.
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you love the Grown Ups movies, you're going to be happy about this one. Netflix is developing Grown Ups 3, starring Adam Sandler. They haven't released the date or anybody else in the cast, but you know it's going to be a great movie.

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0: WFRE, we love giving the money away. We're going to start to do it again tomorrow morning with the Gun Center Artist of the Day. 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

0: When you get your lottery ticket, don't forget it. Put it in a safe place and then check it before it expires. Here's why. A Pick 6 New Jersey lottery ticket worth $5.9 million was 8 days away from being worthless before a man said he found it crumbled up in his pants pocket. State lottery officials say the guy showed up at their offices this week with the winning ticket and explained that he heard the announcement last month about the unclaimed ticket sold at the Exxon where he normally gets his tickets. He finally did the laundry, found the ticket, and realized, oh my gosh, that's the winning ticket, and immediately went down to lottery headquarters. So if you get a lottery ticket, put it in a safe place. Check it, because you never know. It could be a winner.
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Happy Sunday. It's Diana Gibson. Love this weather. Love the sunny skies. And it's going to stick around for the next few days. Monday and Tuesday, sunny and highs in the 90s.

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just found out a very interesting fact about ketchup. In the 1830s, it was actually turned into pills and sold as medicine to treat indigestion and diarrhea. They weren't putting it over their burgers and dogs.

0: We love our WFRE listeners so much. We want to give you cash for listening to us with the Gun Center Artist of the Day. 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So listen to them around 8:10. They're going to tell you who the Artist of the Day is. Anytime you hear any song from that artist before 7 o'clock at night, be caller 9. 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

0: Josh Ross and Hate How You Look. Talk about being in the right place at the right time. NBC journalist Tom Costello helped to rescue a teen from a burning car after witnessing a high-speed crash on 495 right by the Clara Barton Parkway on the outer loop of the Capitol Beltway. So it happened on Monday night. He said he called 911 after he found the accident and the injured driver was still alive inside of the wreckage. So he worked with some bystanders, including an orthopedic surgeon and a nurse who was there, and they were able to get the teen out of that burning vehicle before the vehicle actually exploded. The teen was taken to the hospital in critical condition, but first responders said if it wasn't for Tom, the surgeon and the nurse, it wouldn't have been a good outcome for that teen. So thank you so much to Tom and that doctor and that nurse for saving that teen's life.
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0: Luke Bryan and Country, and she knows it. It's Diana Gibson. Thanks for hanging out with me on this Sunday afternoon. What a gorgeous day. Can't wait for the rest of the week because this beautiful weather is going to continue. Well, tomorrow, it's going to happen. The Gun Center Artist of the Day, where we give you money for listening to us. Remember, check in with Andy and Emma, 8:10 in the morning. They're going to tell you who the Artist of the Day is. 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Have a great Sunday. I'll be back tomorrow.
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0: Tom Whalen. 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